Cruise FM with AC/DC. I have a buddy who's taken his kid to the AC/DC show in Winnipeg this weekend, and I said to him, it is going to be an absolutely phenomenal show. I saw them when they were in Regina back in 2009 or 10, I think it was, and it was unbelievable.

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I had to get my passport renewed yesterday, and in my paperwork, I forgot to put what my eye color was. And I actually don't really know, to be honest with you, what my eye color is. I don't know either of my kids. I know my wife's. They're brown. Other than that, don't really know. So I said to the gal working, I opened up my eyes wide and said, "Can you tell me what my eye color is?" She looked at me. "No, I cannot. You should know your eye color." "Okay, sorry." So I said, "All right, I'll just pull my phone out and look then." And that's what I did. And then also, when I got to the desk, the lady got my paperwork, and it was like she was marking a test. She was circling things, checking things off. It took me back to elementary school. It gave me anxiety.

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1: 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Is it a copy of Green is the Color, Football is the Game on cassette tape? Is it a two-season-old rotten watermelon? 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But Buddy loves to bake. That's a thing. Guess correctly for your chance to win two seats in the Cruise FM suite for the October 17th game versus the Montreal LOS. 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

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It was announced earlier on today that Manitoba is making the move to permanent daylight saving time. So Alberta did that recently as well. Manitoba has now done it. And we in Saskatchewan have done this for a long time. Thank goodness we haven't had to change our clocks back and forth, back and forth. So annoying.

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Cruise FM, Monday is when we're going to be announcing our winner of the Rush road trip. Someone is going to win a trip to Edmonton to see Rush perform December 10th. You still have time to enter, though, so keep listening for those Rush songs before, say that 10 times quick. I'm not going to because I'll screw it up. But before every Rush song, I nailed it there, a keyword will play. You text that keyword in, that's how you get entered.

FM. I'm Mark. This past weekend, we were at a wedding, and at the wedding, someone had a digital camera. They're making a comeback. I don't know if this was one from back in the day that's still being used, or if you can buy them new now, but yeah, someone had a digital camera, Unreal Pictures, and then someone had a camcorder as well. I was like, man, that is so cool. That takes me back. These old things are coming back. Are people going to be carrying around cell phones that are in, like, briefcases?

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I'm Mark. In my 36 years of life, I don't think I've ever done this. But I just realized that when I woke up this morning, I put on my underwear backwards. And you know who I blame? 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Why? Because it's exhausting being a parent, and then you do stuff like this.

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I'm Mark. Yesterday, the Winnipeg Jets suspended goalie Connor Hellebuyck for failing to report to training camp. He requested a trade from the team back in August. I mean, I don't blame the guy. If I was told I have to go work in Winnipeg, yeah, I ain't showing up either.

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Rumors FM, I'm Mark. Every single time I hear this next song, I always think of Back to the Future. And if you can believe it, my wife does not like Back to the Future. Why am I still with her? Good question. Unbelievable. It's Huey Lewis in the news, the power.

remember the census showed up in the mail prior to May 12th, because that was the deadline, was May 12th. Well, Statistics Canada reported this week that 98.4% of households completed the census. This is impressive. I didn't think the number would be that high. With a record 88.6% of participants submitting their forms online. The other people mailed her in. So I wanted to look into it because you used to actually, prior to 2016, be able to face prison time if you didn't complete the census. Now it's just you could face a $500 fine. But prior to 2016, neglecting to complete the Canadian census could result in a maximum jail sentence of up to 3 months. Imagine being in jail because you didn't complete the census.

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And now she just was hired on by the New Jersey Devils to be their manager of player development. 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
2: Does this song get the love it deserves for helping to carry a whole genre in 1999? 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
1: 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Oh, oh, yeah, yeah.
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FM with Ozzy. If you asked me, when do you think he passed away? I would say, I don't know, like at the start of this year, sometime in 2026. No, July marked an entire year since he passed away at the age of 76. April.

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I just had a memory pop up on my Facebook page that took me back. September 17th of 2020. It was Halloween Alley promoting their Joe Exotic Halloween costume from Tiger King. Ho-ho! Yeah. That takes you back. What a time. That was like at the start of the pandemic and everybody was watching that show. If you didn't watch it, you missed out.

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Some apps keep you organized. Some apps keep you, oh, satisfied. 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But it does keep you listening to Cruise FM everywhere. Download it now.

You know what's awesome? And this happened to me recently. When someone asks you for a recommendation, whatever it may be, good place to go eat, movie to watch, whatever, and you give the person the recommendation and they absolutely love it. It is such a good feeling. It's like you almost, you know, cooked the meal or made the movie. You're like, oh, you like it? Yeah, you're welcome. And then on the other hand, if you give a recommendation and someone doesn't like it, then it feels like they're, you know, ripping on you. Oh, you don't like these eggs, Benedict? How dare you?

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7: All three of us are in the top 11 in the country, so it's a pretty big deal to have that all in one place this weekend. And CanWest is a very physical and athletic conference, and so you're going to see a lot of physicality. You're going to see a lot of technical ability with that, but it's just, you're going to watch us grind for 90 minutes. They have 4 wins each, and we're 3 wins and a tie, so this can really, like, set the tone for the rest of the season, I think. It's going to be a really important weekend.
5: Also, the football team is in Alberta, while men's soccer travels to Calgary to take on the Dinos in Mount Royal. For all your game information, hit up huskies.usask.ca.
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7: All three of us are in the top 11 in the country, so it's a pretty big deal to have that all in one place this weekend. And CanWest is a very physical and athletic conference, and so you're going to see a lot of physicality. You're going to see a lot of technical ability with that, but it's just, you're going to watch us grind for 90 minutes. They have 4 wins each, and we're 3 wins and a tie, so this can really, like, set the tone for the rest of the season, I think. It's going to be a really important weekend.
5: Also, the football team is in Alberta, while men's soccer travels to Calgary to take on the Dinos in Mount Royal. For all your game information, hit up huskies.usask.ca.
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80s, 90s, and sometimes 2000s, 70s, maybe some odd 60s here and there. 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

0: 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Every weekday, Stacy and Joel will hide a Saskatchewan Rough Riders related item inside the suite, and you have to guess what it is. Is it a copy of Green is the Color, Football is the Game on cassette tape? Is it a two-season-old rotten watermelon? Maybe a straight-from-the-oven Daniel Johnson loaf cake. But Buddy loves to bake. That's a thing. Guess correctly for your chance to win two seats in the Cruise FM suite for the October 17th game versus the Montreal Alouettes. 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
2: 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Tomorrow morning, too, another dink of rain.
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80s, 90s, and sometimes 2000s, 70s, maybe some odd 60s here and there. 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

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I mean, never mind. 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
1: Lawyers delivered closing arguments yesterday in the trial of Duff Friesen, former principal of a private Christian school in Saskatoon, who faces five counts of assault with a weapon. The charges stem from allegations that Friesen struck five former students with a wooden paddle between 1997 and 2007 at Christian Center Academy, later renamed Legacy Christian Academy. Defense counsel argued that the former students' decades-old memories are unreliable and pointed to school discipline policies signed by parents, while the Crown countered that physical paddling constitutes criminal assault regardless of internal policy. The judge is scheduled to deliver final instructions to the jury today before deliberations begin. A 29-year-old Saskatoon man was arrested and charged following a single vehicle rollover early yesterday morning. Police responded shortly before 1 a.m. to the intersection of Preston Avenue North and College Drive, where they located a vehicle resting on its roof. The driver and sole occupant of the vehicle remained at the scene and was uninjured in the incident. Following an on-site impaired driving investigation, police took the suspect into custody and formally charged him with impaired driving and exceeding 0.08 blood alcohol content. And a petition campaign seeking a public referendum to halt Saskatoon's proposed downtown arena project could cost taxpayers roughly $1 million if a standalone vote is triggered, city officials confirmed yesterday. Organized by opponents of the downtown event and entertainment district, the effort requires about 25,000 voter signatures within 90 days to force a binding vote under the city's act. While holding the referendum alongside the regular civic election would significantly reduce costs, executing an independent vote drives the steep administrative expense. City Council expects a formal report detailing logistical timelines, signature verification, and budget impacts at an upcoming meeting. As always, you can check out all your local news stories at sasktoday.ca.
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2: Good morning, I'm Dave Thomas. The puck hits the ice on the WHL regular season tonight. The Saskatoon Blades open the campaign in Brandon. Blades defenseman Braden Klimke will be in the lineup after returning from Montreal Canadiens training camp, and he says they're looking for a big year. To football, the 1-1 University of Saskatchewan Huskies are in Edmonton for tonight's meeting with the 0-2 Alberta Golden Bears. Staying on campus, the best of the best will collide at Griffith Stadium as the number 9 ranked Huskies women's soccer team will host Calgary tomorrow and Mount Royal on Sunday at Griffith Stadium. All three teams enter the weekend undefeated, and defender Dory Sutherland knows this will be a big one.
3: All three of us are in the top 11 in the country, so it's a pretty big deal to have that all in one place this weekend. And CanWest is a very physical and athletic conference, and so you're going to see a lot of physicality, you're going to see a lot of technical ability with that, but it's just, you're going to watch us grind for 90 minutes.
2: Kickoff is at noon tomorrow and Sunday. Back to football, where Week 16 in the CFL opens tonight with 10-3 Montreal at 4-9 Hamilton. Off the field, the CFL suspended BC Lions defensive back and former U of S Husky Josh Haggerty 2 games for striking Montreal running back Liam Talbot below the belt last week. Also suspended for a game apiece are the Alouettes' Don Callis and BC's Ronald Kent Jr. for their part in an on-field brawl in that game. In the NFL, Josh Allen quickly put his stamp on the Buffalo Bills' new stadium, throwing 3 touchdown passes and running for 2. As the Bills beat the Detroit Lions 41-31 in the first regular season game at Highmark Stadium. Lastly, in Prairie Junior Hockey League exhibition action, the Saskatoon Royals topped the Wesleys 5-4 in overtime last night. And that's your sports. 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
4: Cruise weather, oh man, it looks like we are severely getting hashtag blessed with some nice weather for the next bunch of days. Today, up to 23. That's our afternoon high today. That's great. That's a great way to start off the weekend. Tomorrow, 21. Sunday, 24. Monday, 26. Tuesday, 25. Wednesday, 23. And then next Thursday, 24. All days are looking like they're going to be sunny. So this is very unprecedented. Do we need to feel bad? I don't think we need to feel bad.
1: Unprecedented?
4: Yeah.
1: Such big words.
4: Is that a big word? It's three unprecedented. 4 syllables. Is that...
1: Yeah, for this early in the morning.
4: Too complicated for this? Okay, it's weird. How about that? Does that work better for you in 1 syllable?
1: Yeah.
4: Right now it's 6.
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0: 96.3 Cruise FM with Variety, The Rocks. It's Friday morning. It's Stacey and Joel. We're done the week almost. Just got to get through this.
1: Yeah, it's been a really grueling 2 days.
0: Yeah, I know. Really tough for you.
1: I powered through.
0: Yeah. So difficult having to take a break in the middle of the week to go to a concert and have a great time and enjoy yourself. So once again, I don't know how you do it, but you pulled it off. Such energy and resilience and strength and character. What a woman.
1: Thanks, buddy. Thanks.
0: Wow. So this is a fun story in the news. And by fun, I mean uncomfortable, weird. And it just sort of is the times that we're living in. I don't know if I should give the headline now or save it for later in the break because it's very strange and kind of dramatic. And not a word I ever thought I would ever say on the air.
1: We can just get to the nitty-gritty part of it.
0: In general, right? Like, well, we're talking about the declining birth rates. People aren't getting busy up on each other like they used to. And
1: The UK is like record low numbers there. 1.39 children per woman. That's it.
0: Yeah.
1: 1.3.
0: How do you only have a 0.3 of a kid? That's
1: I don't know.
0: Yeah,
1: it's massive.
0: No, I understand.
1: It's weird.
0: I understand it's the averages. That's not
1: and Canadian
0: joke,
1: women
0: anyway.
1: In their 40s are having fewer children as well.
0: So there are a lot of like situations that are contributing to this. The high housing costs, career insecurity, jobs making you work long hours that are daunting, stress, lifestyle, environmental toxins, all kinds of climate worries, pervasive pessimism, generational wealth gaps. All kinds of things are making people have second thoughts about having kids. I don't know, dude. I love having kids. It's probably one of the most fun things that I've done in my whole life. So if you're afraid of
1: and
0: it, like it is.
1: Yeah, and obviously people are still having children.
0: Yeah.
1: They're just noticing a bit maybe of like a drop.
0: It's not like it used to be where people would have 12 kids and be like, yeah, I had 14 brothers and one sister and we all worked on the... It's not... Things aren't like that anymore for the most part. That used to be not that uncommon for that. There would be that many kids, but now it is pretty uncommon. So the part that is... okay, well, I'll just read the headline to you here and then you can tell me what you think of it. But the headline on this says... This is from The Guardian, okay? Spermageddon. Greedy jobs and abject fear. Why birth rates are plummeting and why it matters. They're calling it spermpocalypse, too, which is like, come on. Really?
1: Spermageddon? What about eggs? Like, why couldn't it be, like, eggtastrophe or something?
0: It could be.
1: Right?
0: It very well could
1: be.
0: Well, here's the other thing, too. Like, I don't know if they're trying to, with this story, maybe they're just reporting on the news, but it always feels like these days with the news that there's some sort of an agenda that they're trying to get across. And if this one, if they're trying to encourage people to make more babies and to facilitate perhaps some sort of aphrodisiac with this to encourage people to do that. Calling it spermageddon is not...
1: that's not going to help.
0: Hey, can I take you out tonight? Maybe we could take care of this spermageddon program, like, or this problem. Like, that's not... It's not a good...

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1: Hi, it's Keddie Lee.
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0: variety that rocks. 96.3 Cruise FM. Stacey and Joel, good morning. It's about that time where we usually remind you that we've got some things going on in the morning. And Joel, it's like a little Freudian dog. He was like, oh, I think I should look
1: Pavlov.
0: Up the
1: Russian. That's Pavlov. Yeah.
0: Not Freudian.
1: It's the dog that's in love with his mom.
0: That's you. That is definitely
1: just
0: you.
1: Just having those mom feelings right now, as I do every morning at 6:20. Here we go.
0: A Freudian dog? What is wrong with me? Anyway, yes, we do have a key word road trip coming
1: Your mom
0: up.
1: Does have it going on, so in fairness to you.
0: Well, we both got mom issues then, apparently.
1: I guess. We got mommy issues.
0: You got that time?
1: No, not yet. You distracted me with all this talk about moms.
0: And Freud's.
1: Why don't you talk about the Rough Riders?
0: I could talk about the Rough Riders. We're going to give another secret away or a hint away for the sweet secret, the item that is hidden within the Cruise FM suite over at Mosaic. We're giving tickets away to a game. Food, drink, everything all included in that suite. We're driving you there and back in a Mitsubishi vehicle. We're entering someone for the package at 7:20 this morning. We have Cruise Confused Lyrics coming up at 7:50 as well.
1: Okay, I got it. I found it. You want to guess where?
0: 8:15.
1: No. Guess again.
0: No.
1: No, you're not going to guess? Give me...
0: I don't know.
1: Let's,
0: 8:40.
1: Nope.
0: Oh, wow. So harsh. 6:45.
1: No.
0: Okay. You got to tell me now.
1: 9:55.
0: Oh, okay. Yeah. Wow.
1: Right
0: that was
1: before
0: my next
1: 10.
0: Guess.
1: Yeah. Okay. Well...
0: Right before 10 o'clock is when you can grab that keyword for the Rush Road Trip, which we are, in fact, giving away on Monday.
1: So yeah, this
0: we'll
1: is
0: be
1: it. Home stretch.
0: Giving you keywords over the weekend, but we're getting down to
1: If you haven't gotten in yet, I would say there's no rush, but hey. Yeah.
0: This is an interesting and yet heartwarming story out of Melfort a couple days ago. The Melfort Fire and Rescue responded to the scene 7:35 in the morning of a horse trapped in a deep water-filled mud pit between Melfort and Star City. And this poor horse, if you look up the article, just like basically up to its belly. And they said it looked like it was there overnight, struggling to free itself. The poor thing absolutely coated from head to toe in mud. And so they were really trying hard to get him out of there. And they ended up having to, like, they were using a sling. The horse was panicking. It wasn't working. They dug a ramp, dragged this poor thing out.
1: Yeah.
0: And saved his life.
1: Yeah. Well, you and I are having a different reaction to this story. You're like, oh, it's a heartwarming story. I'm getting triggered by this thing, man. I'm looking at the photos of the rescue of this horse in the mud. I don't know, maybe a little movie called The Neverending Story that I watched as a kid where a horse named Artax gives up and dies in the mud pit. And Atreyu has to continue on down the journey on his own. Oh, yeah. It's like a horrible...
0: Is that the flying horse?
1: No. It doesn't fly. Oh. It runs fast. You're thinking of the luck dragon that flies.
0: The big dog with ears?
1: Yeah. Yeah.
0: That's a dragon?
1: That's a dragon.
0: Dog.
1: No, it's a luck dragon. Okay. Come on, man.
0: I have seen that
1: This
0: movie.
1: Is like a core 80s memory. You don't...
0: Not for me.
1: The first one that...
0: I have no attachment
1: to
0: this
1: horse. I don't
0: know
1: if it was the first one, but it broke the fourth wall, right? Where they talk about the... I watched it with my kids, and they break the fourth wall, where they're like, and they're following along with us, just like you've been following along in the book. And I look over at my oldest son. He's like, oh, how did they know we're watching the movie right now?
0: Oh, my God.
1: Have you not watched it with your daughter?
0: No.
1: Dude.
0: I don't know if I want to. Sounds very upsetting.
1: I mean, if you skip over the whole horse dying in the mud thing, I mean, the horse does come back, but I'm looking at these photos.
0: Oh, spoiler. I haven't seen it, man.
1: Oh, man. Well, I guess, yeah, that's my bad. Sorry. It's only been 40 years that you've had a chance to watch that one.
0: I know. I'm late to the party. Long story short, the horse was rescued, rinsed off, made a full recovery. Super exhausted, though.
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0: 96.3 Cruise FM, Variety, The Rock, Stacey and Joel, Friday morning. We've got the package coming up this morning at 7:20. We just finished putting together the movie clip for it. And I honestly, I don't even know if you'll be able to tell that there's a voiceover in there. Stacey did it so well, it sounds like it's from the actual movie. So I think this one is going to confuse a lot of people.
1: Well, it might actually be like Oscar worthy. I don't know. Yeah. I feel like this movie did win an Oscar.
0: Yeah, this movie did win. I think a couple of the actors in this movie. It's Jerry Maguire. We got a clip from Jerry Maguire. It's coming up after 7 o'clock, 7:20-ish.
1: Yeah.
0: And your chance to get an invite to that party. We're going to give away over $10,000 in prizes. So that's on the way. Right now, we want to talk about time change. The fall back is happening in, what is it, November 1st this year? Is that the date?
1: Somewhere around there, yeah.
0: Manitoba just announced yesterday they're joining the party of refusing to change their clocks now. So they're going to be on permanent, what is it? Is it daylight savings time?
1: Yeah, there's whatever is happening right now, they're not going to fall back.
0: They're not going to fall back.
1: They're going to stay.
0: You know what bugs me about this whole thing is that I feel like BC is getting credit for starting to tip the scales on it, because they decided earlier this year that they were going to end seasonal shifts. But they, I don't know. I feel like we deserve credit because we're the OG. We've been doing this since 1966, right?
1: Mm-hmm.
0: And it's been a long time. That's how many years, Stacey? Can you do the quick mental math?
1: 76, 86, 96, 16, 2006, 60 years.
0: Yeah, 60 years.
1: Woo-hoo!
0: Good job. And then there have been a few other provinces. So actually, no other provinces. I meant to say territories. The Yukon moved to permanent year-round daylight savings in 2020, and Northwest Territories did it this year as well. So I don't know. I just feel like we deserve a little more credit. I feel like we deserve a little more of a hat tip on this.
1: And we've been bragging about it for obviously decades of how great it is, and everyone else is like, nope. They're like, you know what? You guys were right. It's
0: BC comes
1: great.
0: Along, and everyone's like, well, maybe it is cool to do it that way after all. Right? Doesn't that annoy you?
1: Yes.

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0: 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Stacey always calls it the Chudcast because...
1: No, I never call it that.
0: That's the thing you started love to it. Say. You love to call
1: it. You've been saying
0: that.
1: It so much by assimilation. It's now part of my vocabulary.
0: Don't blame me for the things that are in your brain. Oh, you're responsible for that space.
1: 100%.
0: I got my own space up here that

0: is quite a bit to deal with. So you take accountability for your own mind, okay?
1: Okay, sure.
0: All right. Whatever. So anyway, yeah, you can check out that Chudcast later on this morning.
1: Oh, man.
0: Of this is on there. All this good stuff. If you don't want to listen to the songs, mm-hmm. you just want to have us hang out with you, maybe while you like drive out to Warman or something. We're, what is it, about 25 minutes every day? 30 minutes?
1: Give or take. Somewhere in that window. Depending on how much we talk.
0: Get you out to Dundurn. Where else?

0: Remember that
1: much,
0: window?
1: Depending on how much we talk.
0: Get you out to Dundurn. Where else could you get you? Maybe to Clavette. One of the bedroom communities, a little bit far out of the city there. That, you know, if you want to do two podcasts, you could drive all the way to PA and hear both of those. So anyway, that'll be out online for today's show a little later on this morning. Another thing to look forward to a little later on this morning, coming up in an hour, we've got Confused Lyrics because it is Friday, so that'll be fun. And then right now, we wanted to talk about this. This is a big upgrade for WestJet Flyers. I know this is going to change a lot of people's minds with the bad publicity they've had lately. They took away leg room. You can't carry on anything without paying an extra fee. And your checked bags all cost you. However, now you can get Tim Hortons coffee on the flight. So, game changer, right?
1: Also, can I just say that I have never, and I've flown a decent amount, I've never ordered coffee on an airplane.
0: Oh, really?
1: It's either a crisp Diet Coke or some kind of alcoholic beverage.
0: Yeah.
1: I'll get a coffee. Come on.
0: I know a lot of people do, though. Coffee is a very popular choice. That's not uncommon as they're going down the aisle. I just don't know if a Tim Hortons coffee is gonna do it. If they
1: Listen, they developed a brand new roast. It's called Flight Roast.
0: Oh, wow.
1: With notes of cocoa, red fruit, and toasted nuts, specifically formulated because of the altitude of 35,000 feet.
0: Oh, this coffee only tastes good up here, is that?
1: Yeah, basically.
0: I don't know, dude. Yeah, I feel like if they really want to get people on the flight, how about offer everybody a donut, a Boston cream? For the flight would change my
1: mind.
0: That
1: would be amazing.
0: By the way, they wouldn't
1: offer you a full donut, though. You can't even get a full Diet Coke. They'd be like, here's two Timbits.
0: Well, I don't know. But if they did, I'm just saying if they did, this would be a game changer for them. Right?
1: Okay.
0: And people forget about the Boston cream math that I love to do, which is, I think, a great diet hack because a Boston cream is just barely over 200 calories. You know, you could have a granola bar. You could have an avocado or a Boston cream. They're the same calorie count. Hello, I'm not having avocado on my salad. Now it's a Boston cream on the side.
1: On your salad.
0: No, not on it, but I would have it on. But if they did that, like, could you imagine flying on WestJet and the flight attendants are walking down the aisle with the big, huge party pack of however many donuts you fit in there, and they're offering everybody could have a donut out of there, right? And then by the time they get back to the cheap seats where I'm sitting, it's like, oh, what would you like? We've got all we've got left is old-fashioned sour cream and walnot crunches. It's like,
1: I'd love a walnut crunch.

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2: Lawyers delivered closing arguments yesterday in the trial of Duff Friesen, former principal of a private Christian school in Saskatoon, who faces five counts of assault with a weapon. The charges stem from allegations that Friesen struck five former students with a wooden paddle between 1997 and 2007 at Christian Center Academy, later renamed Legacy Christian Academy. Defense counsel argued that the former students' decades-old memories are unreliable and pointed to school discipline policies signed by parents, while the Crown countered that physical paddling constitutes criminal assault regardless of internal policy. The judge is scheduled to deliver final instructions to the jury today before deliberations begin. A 29-year-old Saskatoon man was arrested and charged following a single vehicle rollover early yesterday morning. Police responded shortly before

0: or 1 a.m. to the intersection of Preston Avenue North and College Drive, where they located a vehicle resting on its roof. The driver and sole occupant of the vehicle remained at the scene and was uninjured in the incident. Following an on-site impaired driving investigation, police took the suspect into custody and formally charged him with impaired driving and exceeding 0.08 blood alcohol content. And a petition campaign seeking a public referendum to halt Saskatoon's proposed downtown arena project could cost taxpayers roughly $1 million if a standalone vote is triggered, city officials confirmed yesterday. Organized by opponents of the downtown event and entertainment district, the effort requires about 25,000 voter signatures within 90 days to force a binding vote under the city's act. While holding the referendum alongside the regular civic election would significantly reduce costs, executing an independent vote drives the steep administrative expense. City Council expects a formal report detailing logistical timelines, signature verification, and budget impacts at an upcoming meeting. As always, you can check out all your local news stories at sasktoday.ca.
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2: Good morning, I'm Dave Thomas. The puck hits the ice on the WHL regular season tonight. The Saskatoon Blades open the campaign in Brandon. Blades defenseman Braden Klimke will be in the lineup after returning from Montreal Canadiens training camp, and he says they're looking for a big year. To football, the 1-1 University of Saskatchewan Huskies are in Edmonton for tonight's meeting with the 0-2 Alberta Golden Bears. Staying on campus, the best of the best will collide at Griffith Stadium as the number 9 ranked Huskies women's soccer team will host Calgary tomorrow and Mount Royal on Sunday at Griffith Stadium. All three teams enter the weekend undefeated, and defender Dory Sutherland knows this will be a big one.
3: All three of us are in the top 11 in the country, so it's a pretty big deal to have that all in one place this weekend. And CanWest is a very physical and athletic conference, and so you're going to see a lot of physicality, you're going to see a lot of technical ability with that, but it's just, you're going to watch us grind for 90 minutes.
2: Kickoff is at noon tomorrow and Sunday. Back to football, where Week 16 in the CFL opens tonight with 10-3 Montreal at 4-9 Hamilton. Off the field, the CFL suspended BC Lions defensive back and former U of S Husky Josh Haggerty 2 games for striking Montreal running back Liam Talbot below the belt last week. Also suspended for a game apiece are the Alouettes' Don Callis and BC's Ronald Kent Jr. for their part in an on-field brawl in that game. In the NFL, Josh Allen quickly put his stamp on the Buffalo Bills' new stadium, throwing 3 touchdown passes and running for 2 as the Bills beat the Detroit Lions 41-31 in the first regular season game at Highmark Stadium. Lastly, in Prairie Junior Hockey League exhibition action, the Saskatoon Royals topped the Wesleys 5-4 in overtime last night. And that's your sports. Get the latest on your team delivered right to your phone with the Sports Cage Insider Report. 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
0: Taking a look at the forecast for today, we are still enjoying some pretty nice, sunny, fallish, even though I know it's not quite fall yet, weather. 23 is the high for today. Mostly sunny, 21 in the sunshine tomorrow, sunny on the weekend, or I guess that is the weekend, Saturday. I'm so messed up.
4: Stacey's still hung over from the Foo Fighters. It's the third day here, right? Yeah.
0: Oh, that's how it goes. 24 on Sunday. Into next week, potentially 26 on Monday. Tuesday is when we start fall, and it's 25 degrees in the sunshine for that day. So that's nice. Maybe some dissipating fog patches right now in certain parts of the city. It is 6 degrees.
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1: Mission control, we're locked in and ready to go. Stand by for launch. Everybody get your hands up. Check it out. Oh, oh, yeah, yeah. Oh, well, anyway, that's the first time that's ever happened to me. I swear. 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

0: 96.3 Cruise FM, Stacey and Joel, good morning to you. Coming up very shortly, we'll be playing a clip for Cruise FM's The Package. 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A bunch of sponsors have contributed to this prize package. Market Tire, Lazy Boy, Saskatoon Barbecues and more. It's a huge list. All the details on how everything works are at cruisefm.com if you want to go take a look. We've got some more recall news happening. Danone issued a voluntary recall for some non-dairy frozen dessert pints. So non-dairy, what is that? Like frozen, not even yogurt. What is it?
1: Soy and canola oil, probably. I don't know. I don't know what's in
0: yum.
1: It.
0: But it is because of
1: like
0: potential.
1: The non-dairy cheese or the non-dairy yogurts or whatever. Yeah.
0: Yeah. Potential foreign material contamination. Small stones and hard objects within the cashew ingredients. So that's probably what it is. Maybe it's like cashew milk ice cream or something like that. So delicious, dairy free.
1: It's imitation
0: salted caramel.
1: Ice cream.
0: Yeah, exactly. Best before dates on or before April 3rd of 28 are included in this. And of course, you're not supposed to eat it. You're supposed to take it for a refund or throw it straight into the garbage. And when they say, though, like, what did they say? Stones?
1: Yeah. There's stones.
0: That makes me, like, is it rocks? Like, what are we talking about?
1: Stones and fruit? You know what I bet happened when they were mixing it up in the vat? Somebody accidentally spilled gravel. It's just gravel in there in the...
0: Oh.
1: Doesn't like that with their imitation ice cream.
0: You said granola, not gravel. Oh, sorry.
1: Whoops.
0: We put gravel in. Sorry.
1: These things happen. You know, it happens.
0: Yeah.

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1: 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Is it a copy of Green is the Color, Football is the Game on cassette tape? Is it a two-season-old rotten watermelon? Maybe a straight-from-the-oven Daniel Johnson loaf cake. But Buddy loves to bake. That's a thing. Guess correctly for your chance to win two seats in the Cruise FM suite for the October 17th game versus the Montreal Alouettes. 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
2: It is time for the City of Saskatoon Daily Road Report. College Drive westbound curb lane is closed from Clarence to Spadina there, so just a little stretch. They're doing some minor bridge repairs. Don't worry. It's not going to be another four-month closure. This is just a minor bridge repair. It starts at 9 a.m. this morning and should wrap up around 3 p.m., but of course that is going to probably cause a little bit more congestion on College.
3: Yeah. Do you think it's a small bridge repair, or they're having minors, like kids under 18 repair?
2: Kids. It's so cute. Right. They've got the vests, the little hats. It's adorable.
3: Yeah, it's a playground zone in there, so you got to go 30.
2: Right.
3: Another thing that's going on, this is on 108th Street, west eastbound parking lane and sidewalk closed from Bryan's Avenue to Rita Avenue, as well as from Central Avenue to Rita Avenue. They're doing more underground maintenance there. They've been doing this in a few areas of this city, and we think it's suspicious. Stacy thinks they're digging up dinosaur bones. I think they're putting in underground tunnels.
2: I'd be fine with either of those. Yeah. That sounds very exciting.
3: Anyway, that's going on today from 9 until 3. That's
2: okay. 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
7: The best of the best will be on campus this weekend. 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
7: 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Dory Sutherland knows this is a big weekend.
9: All three of us are in the top 11 in the country, so it's a pretty big deal to have that all in one place this weekend. And CanWest is a very physical and athletic conference, and so you're going to see a lot of physicality. You're going to see a lot of technical ability with that, but it's just, you're going to watch us grind for 90 minutes. They have 4 wins each, and we're 3 wins and a tie, so this can really, like, set the tone for the rest of the season, I think. It's going to be a really important weekend.
7: Also, the football team is in Alberta, while men's soccer travels to Calgary to take on the Dinos in Mount Royal. For all your game information, hit up huskies.usask.ca.
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0: 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It's Stacey and Joel still to come this morning. So much excitement. If you're just tuning in right now, boy, you missed possibly the best 6 a.m. hour in Saskatoon radio history. Also,
1: honestly,
0: possibly not the best. There is, it could go either way.
1: Very subjective.
0: Yes, really. But isn't everything subjective?
1: Oh, 100%. Yes, 100%.
0: I disagree. Just kidding. All right. So coming up, we still got Confused Lyrics. That's at about 7:50 this morning. Mm-hmm. After 8 o'clock, we're going to be trying to get somebody in for the tickets to the Rough Rider game. They're playing the Alouettes on the 17th of October at Mosaic Stadium. And we have a pair of tickets in the private Cruise FM suite. It's the sweet secret. We're going to play the guessing game at about 8:50 again. We've established that it is a Rough Rider jersey. That's what we know. There'll be another clue at that time, too, and your chance to win those. So you can phone in for that contest. You can text in, too, but it's not going to do you a whole heck load of good. It's a phone-in contest that we're doing there. So if you listen on the app, start phoning, 8:46, maybe. We've been pretty close with the timing of
1: it for the last few days,
0: which is so not like us to be on time. So we'll see. Maybe we'll get back to normal today. We'll be late on it, but we'll see. Right now, though, we want to play the package, and this is your chance to get in on $10,000 worth of prizes, a big party at Somewhere Else Pub and Grill. It's for the fight against prostate cancer and for the motorcycle ride for Dad. And
1: yes, all great causes.
0: Yeah, yeah, it's very good. So what you do with this, you just name the word that is voiced over in this movie clip. I will play the movie clip, and I believe in my heart that this is so good, I don't know
1: this
0: if people are going to be able
1: one.
0: To tell.
1: Yes.
0: Yeah, I don't know if they're going to be able to tell that this was voiced over. It sounds so authentic and so well acted that you might even have a tough time telling which word you're supposed to figure out. Anyway, without further ado, here's the movie clip.
2: I need to feel you, Jerry. Show me the
1: package.
2: Jerry, you better yell. Show me the
1: package.
2: Show me the
1: package.
0: Unreal acting ability.
1: Wow, thank you.
0: I just have a hard time telling where Tom Cruise ends and where you begin, because the two of you just sound exactly the same.
1: On behalf of the Academy, I would like to accept this award. Yeah, right. Okay, I don't even know if we need to play that one again. I feel like that's just like a no-brainer.
0: Well, we don't need
1: should
0: to.
1: I not make that assumption?
0: We don't need to do anything, but I also like to play it again because I enjoy it. Especially that last one where you're really straining. I think that one really, really slaps, as the kids
1: say. Sure, maybe one more time.
0: Okay, here we go.
2: I need to feel you, Jerry. Show me the
1: package.
2: Jerry, you better yell. Show me the
1: package.
0: Unbelievable.
1: Oh, man. What word have I packaged over? Text that in to 938-0963, and we'll pick a qualifier later on in the show.
0: Also, you have another chance to win later on today at 11:45 a.m. You'll have 9 minutes and 63 seconds to get in then.

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0: 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And I want to clarify.
1: We've actually been having requests. We got 16 texts asking to hear that again. Not for the word, but because it's so well done.
0: Right. I just want to clarify, though, that you should not be texting in package or Jerry Maguire. That's not what we're looking for. We're looking for the word that I've replaced with the word package.
1: That's the game.
0: It's very evident.
1: Yeah.
0: That's the game. Also, if you have fingers and the internet, I'm just saying you can look it up, okay?
1: Are you getting frustrated this morning?
0: Just a tiny little bit. Are
1: the wrong text guesses getting to you, Stacey?
0: Well, I feel bad that they're not getting in on the draw.
1: No, I feel frustrated that they're not figuring out what we're trying to communicate to them.
0: I mean, maybe it's a little bit of column A and a bit of column B.
1: Okay, should I play it again?
0: Yes, please.
1: Here it is.
2: I need to feel you, Jerry. Show me the
0: package.
2: Jerry, you better yell. Show me the
0: package.
2: Show me the
0: package.
1: So text the word package. No, I'm just kidding.
0: No.
1: Text the word Jerry Maguire. No. What word is under the word package there? That's what you want to show me the what should be there. If you've ever seen that movie or seen that clip floating around a million times, 938-0963.
0: Okay, so as you know, here on Cruise Morning, sometimes we like to critique drug bust photos from Saskatoon police. First and foremost, we love the fact that they are doing their job, taking the drugs off the streets and keeping the community a little bit safer. There was a raid that happened just a little while ago, and it was on Schmeisser Bend in Brighton. Officers recovered over 20 pounds of meth, 7 kilograms of soft cocaine, 760 pills, and a whole bunch of cash, $326,000 in cash, not to mention a sweet ride, a 2025 Hyundai Tucson.
1: Whoa.
0: Look out.
1: That is a lot of cash. Looking at all of
0: it's
1: that.
0: It's a lot of cash.
1: I would have guessed maybe like 50 grand, but the fact that that's $325,000 there on that table. It's a lot.
0: Well, and they had two 9mm Glock handguns, a Sentry Arms semi-automatic rifle, some ammunition and high-capacity magazines.
1: Yeah.
0: And again, looking at the picture, they have this time, because it was so much cash, they bundled it. It's not just spread on the table.
1: Yeah.
0: It's actually in like stacks and stacks and stacks of money, which I thought was pretty different. We haven't seen that. They haven't had a lot of busts
1: what
0: where there's
1: the
0: been so, so much
1: money. What is the 666 thing at the top there? What's that all about? With the numbers on it.
0: The 666?
1: Yeah, isn't there a thing on it with the mark of the beast? Isn't that
0: 666? I don't know. There's like bags of pills, there's bags of stuff. It's all very well laid out, but I also feel like maybe Saskatoon police should provide us with like a legend where it's like A, B, C, D, and then you can look and be like, oh, that is a bag of whatever.
1: Crystal meth. That's what it is.
0: It would just be helpful instead of us sitting here assuming that we know what, like you said, the one thing looked like a landmine. I don't think that's the case. Regardless.
1: It's a claymore. It's the kind of claymore that Ron Swanson had on his desk Parks and Rec. No, I think it actually is a magazine for that semi-automatic rifle there, is what it
0: is. If you're wondering, too, three suspects were apprehended after being caught by a police dog. A four-legged officer was involved
1: in this. The old four-legger. So. And I'm sure they had injuries consistent with dog bites that they were treated for, which usually happens with this. You know, that's the thing, too. Like, when they pull out that police dog, I find the police... I have a massive fear of getting chased by dogs. There is no like that dog. I would just lay on the floor and put my hands behind my head and be like, please don't bite me. I have such a fear. I can't even imagine running from a police dog.
0: I've had to run from a chicken once. I was on my friend's farm. Have you ever been chased by a rooster?
1: No, I don't have a fear of
0: Dude, they can jump up and scratch you with their talons, and they can peck at your calves while you're running. They are terribly angry.
1: Well, maybe if you ever become a criminal, they should get a police rooster to chase you down. Chicken cop.
0: There's
1: a good idea.
0: Adorable.
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0: No, I'm not sure if this might be the best batch that we've ever had. It might be the most incredible group of confused lyrics we've ever done. It also might not be.
1: Your optimism is impressive, I have to say.
0: Also, my uncertainty is off the charts today. This might be the best thing you've ever heard in radio history. It might not be. We don't know. Let's find out. The first one here was sent in to us from Paul. Paul sent this. He likes Glass Tiger, Someday. And the misheard lyrics on this one are, "Someday I'll be losing this beer." Yeah, okay.
1: That's terrible when you lose a beer.
0: Well, I don't know why you would plan to lose it. That's the thing that's confusing to me about this one.
1: Oh, that's a
0: good point. What I said about it being the best. It's not the best. I double back on that. I recant everything I said. Those are not the actual lyrics. The actual lyrics are, "Someday I'll be losing this fear."
1: Whatever, guys. The next one's from Danielle, ABBA, Dancing Queen. I love this one, honestly. She hears, "Dancing Queen, feed the beef from the tambourine." And I think of it as like a serving tray, right? Yeah. Walking around the room with beef in a tambourine. Would you like some beef?
0: Oh, I thought she was feeding cows from... Go feed the beef, would ya?
1: The actual lyrics, "Feel the beat from the tambourine."
0: Okay, our last one here is from Caitlin, and I love this one too. I think this one's great. It is the song by Cyndi Lauper, "Girls Just Want to Have Fun." But what Caitlin hears, she hears, "When the working day is done, ogres

0: just want to have fun. Ah,
1: hey,
0: that's
1: you know
0: good.
1: What? They have needs too. They have needs.
0: All right, I changed my mind again. It is the best one we've ever done. Right? those are not the actual lyrics. The actual lyrics are, "Oh, girls just want to have fun." Wow. It's ogres forever now. All right, that is it.
1: Okay. What can they do? Text us, 938-0963. You can email us, scooper@cruisefm.com. I don't even know
0: Or send us a fax. Send us a fax. I don't know the number.

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0: 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Indoor and outdoor fireplaces for any space. 2310 Hanselman Avenue.
1: Lawyers delivered closing arguments yesterday in the trial of Duff Friesen, former principal of a private Christian school in Saskatoon, who faces five counts of assault with a weapon. The charges stem from allegations that Friesen struck five former students with a wooden paddle between 1997 and 2007 at Christian Center Academy, later renamed Legacy Christian Academy. Defense counsel argued that the former students' decades-old memories are unreliable and pointed to school discipline policies signed by parents, while the Crown countered that physical paddling constitutes criminal assault regardless of internal policy. The judge is scheduled to deliver final instructions to the jury today before deliberations begin. A 29-year-old Saskatoon man was arrested and charged following a single vehicle rollover early yesterday morning. Police responded shortly before 1 a.m. to the intersection of Preston Avenue North and College Drive, where they located a vehicle resting on its roof. The driver and sole occupant of the vehicle remained at the scene and was uninjured in the incident. Following an on-site impaired driving investigation, police took the suspect into custody and formally charged him with impaired driving and exceeding 0.08 blood alcohol content. And a petition campaign seeking a public referendum to halt Saskatoon's proposed downtown arena project could cost taxpayers roughly $1 million if a standalone vote is triggered, city officials confirmed yesterday. Organized by opponents of the downtown event and entertainment district, the effort requires about 25,000 voter signatures within 90 days to force a binding vote under the city's act. While holding the referendum alongside the regular civic election would significantly reduce costs, executing an independent vote drives the steep administrative expense. City Council expects a formal report detailing logistical timelines, signature verification, and budget impacts at an upcoming meeting. As always, you can check out all your local news stories at sasktoday.ca.
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3: Good morning, I'm Dave Thomas. The puck hits the ice on the WHL regular season tonight. The Saskatoon Blades open the campaign in Brandon. Blades defenseman Braden Klimke will be in the lineup after returning from Montreal Canadiens training camp, and he says they're looking for a big year. To football, the 1-1 University of Saskatchewan Huskies are in Edmonton for tonight's meeting with the 0-2 Alberta Golden Bears. Staying on campus, the best of the best will collide at Griffith Stadium as the number 9 ranked Huskies women's soccer team will host Calgary tomorrow and Mount Royal on Sunday at Griffith Stadium. All three teams enter the weekend undefeated, and defender Dory Sutherland knows this will be a big one.
4: All three of us are in the top 11 in the country, so it's a pretty big deal to have that all in one place this weekend. And CanWest is a very physical and athletic conference, and so you're going to see a lot of physicality, you're going to see a lot of technical ability with that, but it's just, you're going to watch us grind for 90 minutes.
3: Kickoff is at noon tomorrow and Sunday. Back to football, where Week 16 in the CFL opens tonight with 10-3 Montreal at 4-9 Hamilton. Off the field, the CFL suspended BC Lions defensive back and former U of S Husky Josh Haggerty 2 games for striking Montreal running back Liam Talbot below the belt last week. Also suspended for a game apiece are the Alouettes' Don Callis and BC's Ronald Kent Jr. for their part in an on-field brawl in that game. In the NFL, Josh Allen quickly put his stamp on the Buffalo Bills' new stadium, throwing 3 touchdown passes and running for 2 as the Bills beat the Detroit Lions 41-31 in the first regular season game at Highmark Stadium. Lastly, in Prairie Junior Hockey League exhibition action, the Saskatoon Royals topped the Wesleys 5-4 in overtime last night. And that's your sports. Get the latest on your team delivered right to your phone with the Sports Cage Insider Report. 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
5: Cruise weather, we've got a really nice batch of days coming our way for the next several. Taking a look, it's going to be like 23 today for the afternoon high. Tomorrow, 21. Sunday 24, Monday 26, and Tuesday 25. Very un-Septembery weather. Normally, the range that we hang out in for this time of year, about 5 degrees to 17 degrees, so that's pretty good. Just taking a look, too, at some historical data. I always like looking at this when we're in an unusually warm or cold stretch. The hottest it's ever been for a September 18th. It happens to be 33.5 degrees. That was back in 1979. Pretty nice. And the coldest, minus 6.7. So I'm happy with where we're at.
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0: 96.3 Cruise FM with Variety That Rocks on a Friday morning. You got Joel, you got the Coop, DJ Joel Jeezy, and Coop Doggy Dog here reporting for duty with you.
1: That's us.
0: Yeah, that is us. Why are you sound so unhappy about it? Unenthusiastic.
1: I don't know, man. It just it doesn't flow as well as Stacey and Joel.
0: I don't know, man. I feel like it makes us sound like we've got the Riz. Are they still saying that? We've got the 6'7".
1: I don't know. I don't want to try and impress kids with slang that feels very dated, but also funny. I get the humor in it. I just feel like we're
0: Man. It's like it's funky fresh.
1: Okay.
0: Yeah. So here's a story we were talking about earlier, and it's all about a horse in Melfort that got stuck in a mud pit, and the volunteer firefighters had to drag him out of there. The horse is very panicky. That's the unfortunate thing about when animals get themselves into unfortunate situations, is they're not great participants in their own rescue. Mm-mm. They usually like to resist.
1: Yeah.
0: Which is so stupid of them. But anyway.
1: And can I just say that when it's like, you know, Melfort fire crews arrived, in my mind, I'm like, these are firefighters. What are they doing pulling a horse out of the mud? I forget that they also rescue people.
0: Fire and rescue.
1: That's a big part of the job.
0: The other thing about that, so, because, you know, here in Saskatoon, we have firefighters that are dedicated firefighters, and that's what they do, right? They go to the fire hall every day. And they work there, and that's their job. With volunteer firefighters and a lot of the RMs, they all have day jobs that they go to, other things that they have to do. And because they care about people and want to help out, they become volunteer firefighters. So there has to be a whole system that they work out with their employer. And it can go one of several ways, where their employer can be supportive of them doing the job and being like, yeah, you can take off at any point to go save a life if you need to. Or they could be like, hey, it's a case-to-case thing. Like, how muddy is that horse?
1: Well, can you imagine if your boss was like, a muddy horse? No, Doug, we have a report presentation at 2 p.m. You can't. No.
0: Or if you got one of those really harsh employers, the building down the street is burning down. He's like, nope, sorry, we got a mandatory staff meeting today.
1: Yeah.
0: Can't go fight that fire.
1: We're bringing in donuts. You don't want to miss the donuts.

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0: 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Stacey and Joel with you. Good morning. It's Friday, in case you weren't aware. Maybe you had Wednesday off as well, and it's a funny week for you. This is interesting. The Royal Canadian Air Force is basically trying to calm us down, cool our jets, if you will. They just got and acquired the first two CT-157 Siskin II trainer planes, and they unveiled them in Gatineau, Quebec just this week. These turboprops are going to be replacing some aging fleets, blah, blah, blah. But also, they're replacing the CT-114 Tudors, which, as you know, were the Snowbirds aerobatic demonstration team planes.
1: Which were jets, not turboprops. Mm-hmm. They were jets, and they're replacing them with trainer turboprops, which...
0: Yeah, and the Air Force is like, these things are super powerful, they're very dynamic, and they're going to be great. Like, it's like they're trying to sell us on these other planes because they retired the cool ones, and they're replacing them with... I don't know. I'm not an aviation expert, but no, they just don't seem as cool.
1: No, it does not seem as cool even close. You know what this reminds me of? It reminds me of when I'm trying to serve my kids a healthy dinner, and... they're like, oh, we want hot dogs and macaroni. I'm like, no, look, we've got steak. It's steak, or it's, you know, we got chicken breast with broccoli, and it's so good for you, and this is going to make you guys strong, and you're going to love it, and you're going to be healthy. And they're like, this supper.
0: No, they want pizza.
1: This supper is cringe, Daddy. This is sus. This supper is so mid, right? That's the kind of stuff they're saying. And I feel like that's what they're trying to do to us here, is to take something that is like, yeah, like you said, pizza, and replace it with broccoli and chicken breast. And it's not...
0: yeah.
1: It doesn't have the same...
0: Well, you know,
1: it doesn't hit the same.
0: For me, this situation reminds me of something a little bit different.
1: Oh, are we going to sing still?

0: always sings. You know, that one.
1: Yeah, no, are you going to... You guys can't quit before the hook, man.
0: What?
1: This is the best part. This is the best part.
0: When I was young, my heart was young then too. Anything that would tell me that's
1: the thing
0: that I would do. But now there's so much song.
1: Why don't you scan ahead to the hook? That's what we were all waiting for. Was that
0: sing

0: You're
1: beautiful,
0: welcome.
1: Beautiful. That's one of the things that I do like about when we talk about the Snowbirds is it's an excuse to get you singing on the air again, which
0: I love that song.
1: Is a treat for everybody. I can guarantee honestly, you if somebody was having a bad Friday, now they are no longer because what a treat.
0: My pleasure.

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0: 96.3 Cruise FM with Variety the Rocks on a Friday morning. It's Stacey and Joel here with you. I want to play the clip for the package again because I feel like we did such a good job with this one. You can barely tell that there's been changes made to this movie. It's from Jerry Maguire. Up for grabs here, of course, the $10,000 in prizes. And when is the next one coming up again later on today, by the way? Is it at, it's 11:45. Is the next chance to win with this. But if you can text in the word that's been voiced over here, that will also be a chance for you to win. So have a listen to this and see if you can identify which word it is that's been voiced over.
1: I need to feel you, Jerry.
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3: package.
1: Jerry, you better yell. Show me the
3: package.
1: Show me the
3: package.
0: Yeah, I can't even tell where you...
3: That is...
0: Where Tom Cruise ends and you begin. I don't even...
3: Impossible to differentiate.
0: Yeah, so good. Send in the word to 938-0963 and we'll qualify somebody for all of that coming up later on. Also, in just a few minutes here, we're going to be playing a very fun game, The Sweet Secret, where you get to have a guess at what we've got in the Cruise FM suite at Mosaic Stadium for the Rough Rider game against the Alouettes. We want to drive you there to the game in a vehicle from Saskatoon Mitsubishi. We're going to feed you. We're going to drink you. We're going to give you some seats in the private suite. So we'll do the guessing game. We've established it's a Rough Rider jersey, and we'll have a clue about that coming up shortly in your chance to win as well. We want to talk about this right now. We were talking about it a little bit earlier, and I think it's a great idea. Stacey came up with the idea for a chicken police officer, which I think, why wouldn't you want to have that, right?
3: I think it would be adorable with their little vest and potentially like some goggles, you know, to protect them.
0: Well, you were sharing. I was talking about my PTSD with being chased by a dog, how I have quite a strong fear of that. But you don't share that. You don't have the fear of being chased by a dog. You have a fear of being chased by a chicken.
3: It was I was on my friend's farm and she's like, careful, the roosters are really angry. I was like, okay. I'm a city girl.
0: Yeah.
3: And this rooster chased me so much. It was terrifying.
0: Right.
3: They peck you.
0: Yeah.
3: It's terrible.
0: Yeah. Wow. They peck you. They got those claws on their feet that are.
3: No. And they're, so they sharp. They scratch with the claws or peck you with their sharp beaks.
0: Well, you know what? Maybe it would work. If they did, I think a great name for a chicken police officer would be Officer Cluck Norris. Come on.
3: What about Chief Beak?
0: That's not bad. Attila the Hen.
3: Oh, okay, that's a good one.
0: I like those. Yeah, you got any other ideas?
3: Lieutenant Cluck.
0: Captain Comb. What about this one? What about this one? If they put some like cyborg looking parts on this chicken, they call him RoboCoop. I don't know.
3: See, that one I like.
0: I feel like that's a good idea for the police force, right?
4: Never miss a concert announcement again.
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0: 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It's Stacey and Joel here. It's 8:49 right now. We promised we would do this contest at 8:50. So you want to fill?
1: Sure.
0: For a minute. Do you want to pull up Snowbird again and sing that a little bit while we wait?
1: No.
0: To be
1: Should
0: on time
1: I tell
0: with this?
1: Another chicken story?
0: Do you have more than one chicken story?
1: Yeah. On said friend's farm where I got chased by a chicken. Yeah. It was a rooster, by the way. There was another rooster.
0: Okay, that's enough story.
1: Gotten
0: no,
1: in a fight. Stay tuned tomorrow for the rest
0: of the
1: story.
0: It's 8:50 now, so you can cut that story off.
1: Anyway, the rooster had been in a fight, and he had a huge gash on his body that never healed.
0: Was it a fight with you?
1: Gaping open. No.
0: Oh, okay.
1: If I would have, like,
0: you shivved him?
1: Had the guts to pick it up and, like, wring its neck and maybe made soup for dinner.
0: Have you ever killed a chicken?
1: No. I plucked a chicken, though. I did one.
0: Oh, yeah? How was that for you?
1: It's
0: felt
1: weird.
0: Probably pretty satisfying.
1: No.
0: So teach you with all those razor-sharp talons. Do you want to read that text really quick, too, that was funny?
1: Yeah, it's from Ed. Ed Wall, good morning, Ed, who's down the line related to me. I have a rooster story. My oldest brother was being chased around the tractor by a chicken. My mom picked up a rock, hit the chicken in the head, and we had noodle soup for dinner. It was great. That's what I'm talking about.
0: That's right there. That's how you handle.
1: That's the redemption.
0: See, that's why they can't have chicken cops, though, because just a rock to the head.
1: That's all it takes.
0: Would take them out, right? We've gone through 700 chicken cops this year. Man,
1: our
0: we've
1: force
0: had
1: is reduced.
0: A lot of criminals got away, but man, we've had some delicious soup dinners.
1: We're down to a baker's dozen of cops. Anyway.
0: Okay. All right. Do you want to do this now?
1: Yeah.
0: What are we doing here?
1: Let's see if someone can guess this thing.
0: Okay. Do you want to give out today's clue?
1: Today's clue.
0: Well, first of all, why don't we talk about what we're giving away?
1: Oh, yeah. We're giving away two seats in the Cruise FM suite for the Ryder game on October 17th. What's going on?
0: Oh, you're having me problems.
1: I have Joel problems. Against the Alouettes and in the suite, it's food, it's drink, it's camaraderie, it's hanging out with us. Not to mention, we drive you there and take you home.
0: So. I know people have been phoning for like 15 minutes here, but to give everybody a chance, I'm going to clear the lines out right now.
1: Which is what radio stations do.
0: Sorry for hanging up on everybody. I'll open them up once Stacey gives the clue.
1: Okay, so today's clue, and as you know, we are already talking about a Rough Rider jersey.
0: Yeah.
1: We've had a lot of guesses. The clue for today...
0: Oh, I don't have the list of the guesses. Oh, well.
1: Oh, that's okay.
0: So we had some repeat guesses yesterday. Ron Lancaster.
1: Yeah, we definitely had
0: George
1: some repeat
0: Reed.
1: Guesses. Darian Durant. We had a lot of Darian Durant guesses.
0: Don't guess any of those today, okay?
1: Don't guess any of those.
0: Otherwise, you're going to ruin our day. It's all about us.
1: Okay, so today's clue is it is connected to someone. So just so you know, we've had these clues written out ahead of time. We're sticking to them.
0: Yeah.
1: But there is a very...
0: Even if they don't help at all, which this one doesn't really.
1: There is a history behind this person.
0: Wait, are you giving the clue...
1: No.
0: For next week?
1: No.
0: Oh, yeah. No, that was yesterday's clue, right?
1: Yeah.
0: This jersey has a history.
1: Mm-hmm.
0: Yeah, it's a whole thing. It's like once you find out who it is, you'll be like, okay.
1: Oh,
0: how did I miss that?
1: Makes sense. So, let's go to
0: there
1: the
0: is,
1: phones.
0: How did I miss that? There is watermelon on my face. Okay, go ahead.
1: Everybody's hung up.
0: I hung up on everybody. I maybe should have reconnected the lines. Oh,
1: well,
0: that
1: go.
0: Didn't take long.
1: Okay.
0: Okay, let's take our first. We're only taking six guesses.
1: Okay.
0: Here we go. Hi, Cruz.
2: Hi there.
0: Hi.
1: What's your guess?
0: Think?

0: Coach.
1: Coach is incorrect. We appreciate you trying. Thanks, and try again.
2: I thought she said a Coke. I was like, that's not. We've already established it's a not. Jersey. Keep up. Hello, Cruz.
0: Hi, is it Roman Milligan Jr.?
1: It is not, but that's a great guess. Try
2: Thanks
1: again.
2: For trying. Hello, Cruz. Guess number three. What do you think?
3: Hugh Campbell.
1: Ooh, not Hugh Campbell. Try again.
2: Hi, Cruz. Guess number four. What are you thinking?
4: I'm on the delay, so what was today's clue?
1: It's attached to a person. There's a history behind it.
4: Number 80, Don Narcisse.
1: That is incorrect. Try again. This is so funny.
2: Hello, Cruz. Number five, your fifth guesser. What do you think?
5: I think it's Kent Austin.
1: Ooh, these are all really good guesses.
2: Yeah, they're all good guesses, but they are wrong. Yeah. I feel like the clue we give away on Monday might help. Maybe for sure it's going to go on Wednesday if it doesn't go. This is our last guess now, though.
1: Yeah, okay.
2: Here we go. The final one. Hi, Cruz. What do you think?
6: Hi, Cruz. What do you think?
7: Hi. I want to guess Aldag.
1: Ooh, Roger Aldag. Another good guess, but incorrect. Thank you.
2: That's it. That's all.
1: Wow. It's so stressful because I feel like one person's going to be like, bleh, and it's going to be done.
2: It could happen at any moment. Just not today. Now, apparently. We'll do it again on Monday.

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9: AC/DC's Thunderstruck is such a high energy anthem that it's hard to find someone who doesn't like this song. 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Because back in 2012, a computer virus infected a bunch of nuclear facilities and they all blasted this song at full volume for hours. That's actually pretty funny. Here's track one from 1990's incredible Razor's Edge album. Here's Thunderstruck on Big Shiny 90s.

birth certificate says CFWDFM, Saskatoon. But the back of our jersey says 96.3 Cruise FM, a Harvard Media station.

0: 96.3 Cruise FM. Stacey and Joel, good morning. A lovely day in store for us. 23 degrees. Tomorrow, sunshine 21, sunshine Monday 24, sunshine Monday 26, sunshine Tuesday 25.
1: Why do you sound so bummed out about
0: that? I'm not. It's just I feel like a broken record and I'm okay with it.
1: It's a great broken record.
0: Sunshine, 20 degrees-ish, possibly higher. Right now, sunny and 8 degrees.

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0: 96.3 Cruise FM, Variety of the Rocks. It's Friday. Hope you're having a good morning so far. Stacey and Joel here with you. We've been talking about chicken stories this morning, inadvertently by accident, because the police dog chased down some drug dealers and bit them. I was saying I have a terrible fear of being chased by dogs. Stacey doesn't have that fear. She has a fear of being chased like chickens.
1: By a chicken. I've been chased by chickens.
0: But what if it was multiple chickens? How would you feel about that?
1: Oh, even worse, a gang of them?
0: Like 40 chickens chasing you down.
1: No, thank you.
0: No?
1: Uh-uh.
0: Okay, so we've been sharing chicken stories today. Stacey had hers. Ed Wall had one that was pretty funny on the text. He texted in. Where is it here? Do you want to? Let me just see if I can find it.
1: It was about
0: a rooster story.
1: Yeah.
0: He said, my oldest brother was chased around the tractor by a rooster, and my mom picked up a rock and hit the rooster in the head. And we had chicken noodle soup for supper. It was great. Have a great day. It's a good story. I have one. I was doing a comedy tour, almost 10 years ago. And they were filming a lot of the stuff during that tour in hopes of turning it into a documentary. One of the things they had us doing, it was like six comedians.
1: Mm-hmm.
0: They had us at a farm and we had to decapitate a chicken.
1: Oh my gosh.
0: I couldn't do it, Stacey. I couldn't do it.
1: And so, like, with a
0: I looked at those
1: axe?
0: Beady little red eyes, and I had too much love in my heart. And I ended up adopting the chicken.
1: No, I didn't
0: adopt it. But I just couldn't do it. I couldn't. No, they were doing it. They put them in an upside-down container, like the top of a milk jug. And then they stick the chicken's head.
1: Oh, so you just drown it?
0: And then, no, it's upside down. You go, just like with the
1: with
0: knife.
1: A knife. Oh,
0: yeah.
1: Okay. No. That's terrible.
0: Yeah, it wasn't for me.
1: Gross.
0: It wasn't for me. You are in the same boat. You wouldn't be able to...
1: I don't know, man. If it was like, I'm stranded and I'm so hungry, and yeah, I would for sure kill one. But if it was just like for something to do,
0: yeah,
1: I don't think
0: just
1: so.
0: Just a couple of city kids here.
1: Right?
0: Yeah.

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0: Variety of the Rocks, 96.3 Cruise FM. Joel and the Coop here this morning, and we're almost done. That's it. We put in our time for this week. Some of us did more time than others.
1: Yeah, and I appreciate it always, yeah. Joel.
0: Well, I'm glad you had a good time at the concert.
1: I did.
0: I lived vicariously through you.
1: Yeah, and I feel like we all live vicariously through a lot of people, being that there was like 25,000 people there.
0: It's so annoying when they do something like that midweek, where you actually have to take a day off.
1: Trust me, I actually had a nice day in Regina.
0: Yeah.
1: Went for brunch, went antiquing with my girlfriend. It was great.
0: I used to like the Foo Fighters before they did a Wednesday concert,
1: it was a Tuesday.
0: Tuesday concert, yeah.
1: Honestly.
0: Yeah, so, but you had a great day.
1: Yeah, it was fantastic.
0: Good. Okay, before we get out of here, one of the things we like to do on a Friday is we like to leave the audience and each other with some words to think about for the weekend. Some deep philosophical existential words, and I put all of 5 seconds into mine today.
1: I put less.
0: Did you?
1: Mine is literally about 7 seconds.
0: Okay, let's hear it.
1: Are you ready?
0: Yeah.
1: First one, hologram.
0: Oh.
1: Second one, kilogram.
0: Uh-huh.
1: Third one, Instagram.
0: Okay. I like where your head's at, right? Because today we did it where it's like, write them the first words that come into your mind.
1: Yeah.
0: Do you want to know what mine were? The first ones? Chipotle.
1: Mmm.
0: Badonkadonk. Bedazzle. That's where I'm at.
1: Those badonkadonk junk in the trunk is like, that's great.
0: Right?
1: I love it.
0: Okay. Well, you have a good weekend. I'll see you
1: too, man.
0: See you later.

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1: What's going on? It's Travis filling in for Sean. Second best F word out there. Friday. Happy Friday. Thanks for wrapping up the work week with us. Let's do it.

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2: What's the biggest security threat in 2026? Gold, robbing banks, jewelry? No. Pokemon cards. Pokemon is celebrating their 30th anniversary this year. So there is a massive, massive demand for the 30th anniversary Pokemon set. So big that the stores selling this have beefed up security. They've hired security guards. They've installed more security cameras because they're concerned of all the theft that will happen with Pokemon. If you were told 20 years ago that there would be security guards for Pokemon cards, no one would believe you.

0: 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And that rocks. 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Every weekday, Stacy and Joel will hide a Saskatchewan Rough Riders related item inside the suite, and you have to guess what it is. Is it a copy of Green is the Color, Football is the Game on cassette tape? Is it a two-season-old rotten watermelon? Maybe a straight-from-the-oven Daniel Johnson loaf cake.
1: What? Buddy loves to bake. That's a thing.
0: Guess correctly for your chance to win two seats in the Cruise FM suite for the October 17th game versus the Montreal LOS. 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
1: You see celebrities signing everything. Merchandise, posters, t-shirts, body parts. Angus Young of AC/DC was spotted in Toronto yesterday signing something very strange. I'll fill you in on that coming up.
2: I don't believe it. Don't touch me. 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
1: Angus Young of AC/DC will sign your baby. So AC/DC was supposed to do a show in Toronto last night. It was canceled due to damage to the venue, but they still wanted to show love to fans. So they did a pop-up autograph session, and everyone's getting their t-shirt signed, getting posters signed, the usual, right? And a woman comes up and plops her baby down. And without even thinking about it, Angus Young pulls out a Sharpie and signs the baby. That baby's going to be the coolest kid on the playground. They can grow up later in life being like, yeah, Angus Young of AC/DC

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5: 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Dory Sutherland knows this is a big weekend.
7: All three of us are in the top 11 in the country, so it's a pretty big deal to have that all in one place this weekend. And CanWest is a very physical and athletic conference, and so you're going to see a lot of physicality. 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They have 4 wins each, and we're 3 wins and a tie, so this can really, like, set the tone for the rest of the season, I think. It's going to be a really important weekend.
5: Also, the football team is in Alberta, while men's soccer travels to Calgary to take on the Dinos in Mount Royal. For all your game information, hit up huskies.usask.ca.
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1: Men are trimming their eyelashes to look more masculine. This has gone viral on TikTok where some men are at barber shops and they close their eyelids and the barber pulls out the trimmers and trims the eyelashes. 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
1: A movie is now the highest grossing movie ever in North American box office history. 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
1: A movie has just shattered the record for the highest grossing movie ever at the North American box office. Any guesses on what it is?
2: Spider-Man does whatever a spider.
1: Oh yeah, Spider-Man, of course.
2: Any size, can't you see?
1: It has earned $936 million across North America, beating Star Wars The Force Awakens, which was the record for over 10 years. It has now made $2 billion worldwide, and Tom Holland, Spider-Man himself, has apparently made $100 million off this movie. And people wonder why they keep making superhero movies. Cha-ching. Cha-ching is the answer.

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1: With all the tension between Canada and the U.S., something pretty cool happened at the Buffalo Bills game in New York last night. 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
1: The Bare Naked Ladies sang O Canada at the Buffalo Bills home opener last night. This is pretty cool. With all the tension between the U.S. and Canada, Buffalo Bills know they got a lot of Canadian fans. They apparently have 10,000 Canadian season ticket holders. So last night, they invited the Bare Naked Ladies to come out and sing O Canada, which is pretty cool. Got a quite a roar from the crowd. Rightfully so, with the amount of Canadians that also tune in on TV. We should keep this trend going.

0: 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Every weekday, Stacy and Joel will hide a Saskatchewan Rough Riders related item inside the suite, and you have to guess what it is. Is it a copy of Green is the Color, Football is the Game on cassette tape? Is it a two-season-old rotten watermelon? Maybe a straight-from-the-oven Daniel Johnson loaf cake. What? Buddy loves to bake. That's a thing. 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
1: With Donald Trump changing the name of Lake Ontario to Lake America, South Park has reacted, and they've renamed their TV show and have changed their theme song for this year. 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
2: South Park has been renamed to South America. 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
1: Well, it cost $2 billion to make the new Grand Theft Auto video game. People are also excited for the music that will be on the new Grand Theft Auto. I'll fill you in on the soundtrack on the way.

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1: The most anticipated video game of all time comes out this year, Grand Theft Auto. And they are pulling out all the stops for music. When you're cruising around in a car on Grand Theft Auto, they got some great tunes as you're blasting through the city. And it was announced they've signed some big artists. Rapper Travis Scott, they're going to have Rolling Stones legend Keith Richards, and a bunch of other major artists. Here's the crazy thing. They're not just like pulling up old tunes. They made 34 previously unreleased tracks just for the video game. Not many video games can pull out A-list stars to make their own music for. So the soundtrack will come out the same day the video game comes out in November.

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1: This year's Toy Hall of Fame finalists have come out. On the list, the Tickle Me Elmo, Yahtzee, the board game Sorry. Also on the list, Pokemon trading cards, Bingo, and Bop It. Remember Bop It? That was a big toy in the 90s. 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That thing was so frustrating. I think every single kid growing up in the 90s threw that toy across the room and shattered it across the wall. Every parent had to pick up little Bop It pieces shattered all over the floor.

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1: 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I was filling in for Sean today. 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I hope you have a great weekend. Thanks for tuning in.

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1: I'm none too happy, Chad. None too pleased whatsoever.
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1: Wait, who are you talking to Siri for?
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1: Hey, Siri, order industrial-sized tubs of lube.
2: No, don't do it. Oh, my God, it's ordering them.
1: Just added to your other order.
2: It did, yeah.
1: No, we're going to talk about Foo Fighters in Edmonton because something happened there that I'm not happy about, man.
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1: Not too happy. Not too happy at all. Got a couple of messages from my buddy Jesse. And he sent me a video from Foo Fighters last night in Edmonton.
2: Okay.
1: And in that show, the very end, the amount of fireworks that went off on both sides of Commonwealth Stadium was incredible. There were so many fireworks, bigger than most Canada Day fireworks celebrations, I think. It was crazy. Absolute crazy.
2: No pyro here.
1: It almost sounded like it was like timed perfectly with Everlong. The way like the song sounded, and when the fireworks were making noise, and everything. Yeah, no, we had no fireworks here whatsoever.
2: I don't understand that at all.
1: I don't get it either. Really could have added to the ambiance at the end of the night.
2: I thought the weather was fine here.
1: Was.
2: I mean, we've had a lot of rain. It's not like anything's going to burn down.
1: Exactly what I was going to say. I don't know what's up.
2: Do you think maybe it was them actually trying to burn Commonwealth down because it's a pile of garbage?
1: Good insurance.
2: Yeah.
1: You know, they probably... listen, I do like Commonwealth.
2: That makes one of us.
1: I think it is a piece of garbage. The concourse is brutal.
2: It is the worst place to go to an event in Canada. One of them.
1: Yeah, it's
2: horrible. You can't get anything done there.
1: So tough to move. So tough to get a drink.
2: And if you sit lower in the concourse, like lower in the lower bowl, you get punished for it because you got to walk half an hour to get up to the concourse.
1: Well, and if you sit up way, way, way up high,
2: yeah,
1: same thing.
2: Yeah. Tonight.

0: 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Every weekday, Stacy and Joel will hide a Saskatchewan Rough Riders related item inside the suite, and you have to guess what it is. Is it a copy of Green is the Color, Football is the Game on cassette tape? Is it a two-season-old rotten watermelon? 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But Buddy loves to bake. That's a thing. Guess correctly for your chance to win two seats in the Cruise FM suite for the October 17th game versus the Montreal Alouettes. 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
1: Everybody's got to have the latest in technology.
2: Sure.
1: And there's super nerds out there. The iPhone 18 Pro out today. And everybody's got to be first. In Australia,
2: you gotta be.
1: Well, yeah. In Australia, there's a little bit of a controversy over who is the first person in the world to own an iPhone 18 Pro, though. And we'll talk about that in a few minutes.

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That way, when the evil AI robots take over, you'll be their favorite. I love you, cell phone. 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
1: The iPhone 18 Pro is out today. Are we excited?
2: Oh, yeah. I know a few people that will likely have it.
1: Oh, and people get in line.
3: The first one in the world sold in Australia, which makes sense.
2: Oh, yeah?
3: You know, because they live in the future.
2: They do.
3: Lachlan Collier was the name of this kid. 20 years old, sat outside the Apple store in Sydney, their flagship store there, waiting in line for the iPhone 18. Gets in, buys his iPhone 18 Pro. Walks outside, he's holding it high and proud that he's got the first iPhone 18 Pro in the world.
2: That sounds kind of lame, but okay.
3: Yep, I thought so too, but the funniest thing is this guy comes out behind him, the guy looks like a scumbag. Like, just think of what a scumbag looks like, and it's him. And he walks out and he says, I'm the first, all the effing news lies.
2: Uh-oh.
3: So and then ran off. And then ran off.
2: Was the guy that came out first the actual first?
3: Well, it's not. I mean, I would say so because he came out of the store first, right?
2: Like, right.
3: Clearly, if he bought it first, he'd be out of the store first. And then, but
2: there's other people ringing other people in through a till.
3: Maybe. But the guy who came out, by the way, and said, I'm the first, who, the scumbag, he actually budged in line. He was a line budger. And I'll tell you this.
2: Not a fan.
1: I won't stand for line budging.
2: Mm-hmm. Now, I know people.
1: The worst people in the world.
2: I know people that were waiting in line for a Foo Fighter poster.
1: Yeah.
2: Now, one guy in particular was getting very anxious as a woman kept kind of hovering around.
3: Oh, the hoverers.
2: Yeah. That guy was me. But she kept hovering. I was like, she's going to jump in line. She's going to steal my poster.
3: And you can't
2: get my poster.
3: And you can't be like, oh, there's a person holding my spot in line. No.
2: Not like that. No. No, don't be doing that. And that's in school. There's no front pass or back pass. You ever do that?
3: Yeah.
2: The water fountain?
3: Yeah.
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1: The East Division leading Montreal Alouettes will visit the Tiger Cats in Hamilton tonight in CFL action. The Alouettes fell to 10-3 last week after a 48-29 drubbing at the hands of the BC Lions. Meanwhile, the 4-9 Tie Cats are coming off a bye week after a Labor Day loss to Toronto. Off the field, the CFL suspended BC Lions defensive back Josh Haggerty for 2 games yesterday for striking Montreal running back Liam Talbot last week. Alouettes defensive back Don Callis and Lions defensive back Ronald Kent Jr. also received 1-game suspensions for their roles in an on-field incident in the same game. And the Toronto Blue Jays are back in action tonight when they visit the Texas Rangers in a pivotal series. Toronto and Texas are both 2 games behind Cleveland for the final American League wildcard spot with 9 games left. Dylan Cease will get the start for the Jays.

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0: tonight, Moose Jaw tomorrow, Prince Albert next Friday, first home game, Prince Albert here at Sassatel Center on Saturday, September 26th.
1: Mm-hmm.
0: And you can bet it'll be good times. Because
1: sure.
0: I still love hockey music. I remember as a kid, I'd go to the WHL games, I'd go to the Saskatoon Blade games. I believe at the time it was still Sask Place. And I would go there and you'd hear The Races On.
1: And
0: that one, or it was always Dire Straits' Walk of Life. They would always crank that. I can still smell those games, too. I can still smell Sask Place. It still kind of smells like that, actually, a little bit.
1: Yeah.
0: It just reminds me of those old days. Anyway, Saskatoon Blades back in action tonight.
2: 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Variety.

She's hockey season. She's hockey season. That's ready to go. WHL hockey. Here we go. Saskatoon Blades on the road for the first three. So they'll be in Brandon.

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1: Breaking music news coming up. This is almost as big of a deal as when Snoop Dogg changed to Snoop Lion.
2: Or when Prince changed his name to The Artist, and then there was the artist formerly known as Prince, and then it was just a symbol.
1: Remember right, that? I forgot that he was just a symbol for a while.
2: Yeah.
1: Anyway, we're going to talk about music news. Breaking music news coming up.

0: Brad and Evan.
1: Times are changing.
2: Sure are.
1: Miley Cyrus is no longer Miley Cyrus. From now on, she will be known as Miley.
2: Oh, boy.
1: Yeah. Signaling a new artistic chapter.
2: Dropping the Cyrus. So she's like Beyonce now. Cher. Rihanna or Adele.
1: Madonna. Any of them.
2: Carrot Top.
1: Yeah.
2: Like all of them.
1: Same thing, kind of.
2: You know.
1: Her dad supports it, too.
2: Oh, so she didn't break his heart, his achy, breaky heart? He actually understood? Because if she told his heart, his achy, breaky heart, she might, you know, I don't know the rest of that song, but I was really willing to go very deep with that pun. But I didn't have to. So, but do you get that, though? Because that was like one of his big songs. Remember in the 90s, Achy Breaky Heart? Do you remember that, Evan? Evan, you remember that?
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1: Now, what's the best way food can be dispensed? Like, you can get it in a tube. You know, you can get food in all sorts of packaging.
2: Sure.
1: I like food when it's on a stick. Big fan of food on a stick.
2: Stick food is great. Yeah. You know what? Mm-hmm. Stick food doesn't give the credit that it deserves. I'm not just talking like a corn dog.
1: No.
2: Big kebab guy here.
1: Yeah, any food on a stick.
2: Sure.
1: However, this one might be better. Food on your head.
2: Okay.
1: Yep. They're doing it with Street Fighter. We'll tell you all the details coming up.

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1: You know us, we love innovation when it comes to food.
2: Oh, do we ever.
1: The new Street Fighter movie comes out October 16th.
2: Yeah.
1: And Cody Rhodes, you know, the wrestler.
2: Not personally.
1: He's going to be playing Guile.
2: Yeah.
1: Okay.
2: Yeah, okay.
1: And they revealed the new popcorn bucket for Street Fighter at AMC theaters in the States. I'm not sure if this is going to come up here.
2: But I hope so. It's great.
1: But it's, you know, he's got, Guile has the flat top haircut. Mm-hmm. And it's a popcorn bucket that is can be worn as a helmet. And it's in the flat top look, right?
2: You can look like Guile.
1: Yeah, and you just reach up and eat your popcorn.
2: Or now when you go with someone, you have to get seats, you know, one in front of the other. So then you can just reach over and grab the popcorn while the movie's playing.
1: And just like, I like it. It's like a human centipede kind of thing.
2: Not really. Okay. Nope, not even close.
1: Nope. Am I thinking the wrong movie?
2: I think, yeah.
1: But I'll tell you this. I don't like it. Here's why I don't like it.
2: No.
1: People are going to be sitting there with their big high hats on in movies now in front of you.
2: Uh-huh.
1: Can't see the screen.
2: And you just reach in and eat their popcorn.
1: You know what? It's worth it. You're right. Yeah.
2: Yeah.
1: That's real good. I like that.
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0: just came across a list for the National Toy Hall of Fame finalists for year.
1: Okay.
0: Bingo. Not even in there.
1: Well, Bingo's not really a toy.
0: Games are included.
1: Yeah, but it's not even really a kid's game.
0: Yeah, it is. Bingo's for everyone.
1: That's like saying roulette is a kid's game.
0: It is. It's for everyone. You can put crap down on it. Did you say crack?
1: Craps.
0: Oh, craps. Yeah, that one's too difficult because I don't even get it. Here's another couple that aren't in there. Bop It.
1: Is that that's nominated?
0: No, it's nominated, but it's not actually in.
1: It's great. I love that. I love Bop It.
0: Care Bears.
1: What? They're not in there?
0: Mousetrap.
1: Mousetrap is the one. It's the one game that every kid wanted, and then once you got it, you realized it was a pain in the butt.
0: Yeah, a lot of setting up to do.
1: Yeah.
0: What else? Sorry. Game Sorry. Yahtzee. Tickle Me Elmo.
1: Whoa. Hold on. Polly Tickle Pocket. Me Elmo. Yahtzee. Polly Pocket. They're not in there?
0: I'm guessing Mini Micro Machines aren't either.
1: And they should be. Those, I used to step on those all the time.
0: See if they hurt. Real bad.
1: Real bad.
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1: You know, porta potties are Jiffy Biffies.
2: What? Jiffy Biffy? I've never even heard of that before.
1: Or a Jiffy or a Biffy or a combination of both?
2: Never heard of any of that.
1: Really?
2: No.
1: Well, I've got the future is now, man.
2: It is.
1: Yeah, and robots are not only taking over absolute, well, they are taking over everything because they're taking over toilets, which seems weird, but it's happening in New York.

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I say you look so fine that I really want to make you mine. 4, 5, 6, come on and get your kicks. Now you don't need

0: Cruise Afternoons with Chad and Evan.
1: So imagine this.
2: Okay, I'm imagining.
1: You're in a robo toilet. Okay? In New York City.
2: I'm in the toilet or I'm like in the bathroom like in that the has a toilet?
1: Well, it's a robotic toilet. Okay? It's a public robo toilet.
2: Yeah.
1: Okay? It's the future of bathrooms, Chad. The future of bathrooms, man. And it gives you 10 minutes to finish your business. And if you do not finish your whatever you're doing in there in 10 minutes, the doors just open on you. So imagine you're in Times Square. You know, you're not feeling too good.
2: Sure.
1: You go in, probably paying some money to use it.
2: Yeah.
1: And you're going. And then it's like, oh my goodness, in 9 minutes and 30 seconds, you're not even on your phone. You're just having a bad time. And the door just opens and you're sitting there.
2: Yeah, no.
1: You can't no scroll on your phone.
2: Here's the thing.
1: What?
2: This is for people who have shame. If you have no shame and you're okay with just leaving the door open, it sounds like everybody else's problem, you know?
1: Well, that's
2: true.
1: The
2: ones who got to walk by you while you're doing your business.
1: It's New York, right? I mean,
2: yeah, I've been in New York and I've seen people openly pooping on the street.
1: Downtown Regina. Same thing.
2: Yeah, I mean, what's the difference?
1: So apparently once Times runs out, an automated voice declares, "Attention! Your use time has expired. The door is opening now."
2: Yeah, I find it's right now, Evan, is the perfect time to give robots power over our bathrooms. AI's not going to mess with us at all on this one, is it?

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1: Buffalo Bills could be my favorite NFL team. I think they are.
2: Yeah, well, you've said that for a while now.
1: Yep, I know. And they are. But they really solidified it yesterday.
2: Oh, yeah?
1: However, they're doing something that I don't think should be done at all. We'll talk about Bare Naked Ladies, the band.
2: Yeah.
1: And the Buffalo Bills, the team, not the guy from Silence of the Lambs.
2: There are a lot of references in this, eh?
1: Yeah.

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0: Brad and Evan.
1: So the Buffalo Bills opened things at home last night. The first time playing at the new Highmark.
2: Yeah, a real nice stadium.
1: Other than some of the view lines are a little off in the screen.
2: Yeah, that's going to happen, though.
1: The screen is ridiculously small for the size of the place, though. Compared to other places,
2: yeah.
1: It's crazy. Anyway, that's not what we're here to talk about. They beat the Lions, by the way, in their home opener. But before the game, they had the national anthems, and we all knew that the Bare Naked Ladies were going to perform the Canadian national anthem.
2: Mm-hmm.
1: And they did.
2: I'm a big Bare Naked Ladies fan.
1: As am I.
2: And too.
1: It was an interesting rendition. I'll just leave it at that.
2: Yeah, it wasn't great.
1: It was a new way of doing things, I suppose.
2: It was okay.
1: Yeah. But the reason they do this in Buffalo, and everybody's like, what? They're all so blown away. They do it at Sabres games all the time.
2: I actually didn't know that.
1: But now that they're doing it there, there's talk of that actually, and some people are saying it's a good time to do it too, because they were facing the Detroit Lions, and they share a border with Canada as well.
2: Yeah.
1: So they're like, okay, it makes sense that those two teams are doing it. Most of the crowd a lot of the crowd was singing along because a lot of Canadians were in attendance, of course, because of the close proximity to the Canadian border.
2: Yeah.
1: But after the game, I'm looking on social media, and there are so many Americans butthurt by this.
2: Really?
1: Oh. Just like talking about how it's borderline treasonous of the Buffalo Bills to do this. Why would you allow the anthem of another country to be sang on foreign soil? Yeah, because it's never been done before, you dum-dums.
2: No, never. But probably because it's the NFL, right? So
1: yeah,
2: it's
1: like,
2: only in the United States, and that's why. Even though, yes, but this goes back to you and talking about how you're against national anthems at sporting events.
1: They shouldn't have them at all. At all, in any way. Don't have them unless you're playing for your actual country.
2: Right. Like at the Olympics.
1: Yeah, that's fine. World Cup, fine. Do them there, you know?
2: Right.
1: Anything you are competing for your country in, have the national anthem. But heaven forbid you separate your country from a recreational sport. Like, I don't understand why and how this all got tied together anyway.
2: Yeah, like, I don't know.
1: How did this all come about?
2: Now, has the Orange Goblin weighed in on this?
1: Oh God!
2: Yet? It's gonna happen. He won't be happy about this.
1: I don't know. Him and Robert Kraft are probably both. I don't know.
2: Not too happy about it.
1: They're both looking for massage parlors. They're busy doing other stuff.

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1: Oh, yeah?
0: Nice little weekend. Oh, yeah. Like, we're talking mid to low 20s all weekend.
1: Mm-hmm.
0: Next week, 26 is in the forecast.
1: Dude. That's all right.
0: That's good weather to get outside, go for a little walk along the river while you still can. Although there are the hardcores that'll walk down there in winter anyway.
1: Oh, yeah.
0: Crazy people. That's what I call them.
1: No, it's, I like walking in the winter. You can dress for it.
0: You like walking in a winter wonderland? Is that it?
1: No,
0: you,
1: I
0: you
1: don't.
0: Know what the song is about?
1: Yeah, me, walking.
0: Yeah.
1: Is that song still out?
0: Yeah, it's the one about with the Maybe It's Cold Outside.
1: Oh, that's
0: that
1: the one.
0: That got canceled.
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1: Mission Control, we're locked in and ready to go. 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Everybody get your hands up. Check it out. Oh, oh, yeah, yeah.
2: Oh, well, anyway, that's
1: the first time that's ever happened to me. I swear.
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1: Fun fact about Australia. Everything in Australia wants to kill you.
2: Yeah?
1: That is a fact.
2: It is a fact, actually.
1: That's why Crocodile Dundee carried such a big knife.
2: I think. Knifey spoony.
1: No.
2: That was Simpsons.
1: That was a Simpsons. But in Australia, seriously, they've got the Olympics coming up, and they've got a major problem with the river there. I'll tell you what it is in a bit.

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1: Got another Australia story for you.
2: Another one. Two in one day.
1: Yeah, that's right.
2: Okay.
1: So the Summer Olympics will be held in Brisbane. I think it's Brisbane. Brisbane 2032 is when they'll be there. And they've got a little bit of time to figure out this problem. You see, they were awarded the awards back in 2021, and they're like, hey, we have to have the rowing and the canoeing somewhere.
2: Usually in water.
1: I find it works best if it's that way.
2: Typically, yeah.
1: It will be held in the Fitzroy River. And, you know, for us, we're like, I don't know what that is. Fine, whatever. Who cares? But for the locals, they're going, so what are they going to do about all the saltwater crocodiles?
2: Yeah.
1: So the area where they're expected to do the rowing currently is home to an estimated 500 saltwater crocodiles. And I don't know if you know this about crocodiles, Evan, but saltwater crocodiles are not friendly.
2: No.
1: Okay.
2: No.
1: So, and they live along the in the water and along its banks. So officials are downplaying concerns. And they're saying that it's already a training and competition venue. But locals are like, yeah, nobody ever rows on that because they know.
2: They know not to, to mess with it.
1: There's crocodiles nearby. So they're going to have to figure out what to do with all these crocodiles before, clearly before the events happen. This is not the first time rowing is an issue. It's always an issue because they had untreated sewage in Rio in 2016. That was a problem for the rowers. And similar problems in Paris in 2024. Remember, they were talking about how the river was so polluted.
2: It was crocodiles?
1: Not crocodiles in Paris.
2: Oh, I was going to say. That's a good band name, by the way.
1: Crocodiles in Paris?
2: Yep. Or an album name.
1: Wow. We're just handing out ideas.
2: We do all the time.
1: Pick them up. Make some money.
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1: Gotta catch them all.
2: Hey, did you know that Pokemon could be going into the Toy Hall of Fame?
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1: You should see Evan between breaks. He just sits here looking through his Pokemon cards like it's a...
2: He's trying to look for ways to pay off my mortgage right now.
1: I'll tell you this. You might want to get a hold of the Pokemon TCG 30th Celebration Edition.
2: Again?
1: What do you mean?
2: Don't worry about it. Just keep going.
1: Oh, so you have it already?
2: I might.
1: People are camping out overnight. Around retailers that sell these things. Mm-hmm. They are going to be worth a lot of money. And apparently, they're having crowd control issues. In the U.S., they're really beefing up like Black Friday-style crowd control issues at some of these stores because people are getting very, very, very aggressive. You know, if it comes to any... Like, we've seen this before in the past. Mm-hmm. The Tickle Me Elmos...
2: Which I think was just
1: kids.
2: I think that Tickle Me Elmo was just inducted into the Toy Hall of Fame, by the way.
1: As it should be.
2: Yeah.
1: But anything that like people look for their kids, they get very aggressive about it. And then you throw in nerds in sweatpants that smell like BO. They're going to want them too. Okay? Mm-hmm. It's an interesting combination. And it's like the other day when I was at Crumble Cookie, people in line. It's me, the fat guy.
2: Yeah.
1: With a whole bunch of moms and their teenage daughters. Apparently, I was the only one who wanted a cookie.
2: By the way, myself. It was a finalist. It's a finalist for the Toy Hall of Fame. Anyway, as you were.
1: What? Oh, Tickle Me Elmo.
2: Yeah.
1: Yeah. Like, and then this goes back to the iPhone conversation. We just love stuff.
2: Yeah.
1: We love stuff.
2: We're a society, Chad. A consumer society.
1: We just consume. And, listen. We were talking about this earlier, too. That could be our new currency. Pokemon cards, no joke.
2: For sure.
1: Could be our new currency moving forward.
2: When AI and the apocalypse takes over, we are dealing with Pokemon cards.
1: Do you think that's how money started? Do you think somebody was
2: with
1: like...
2: With Pokemon cards?
1: No. Somebody was collecting like pieces of paper with the president's or prime minister's faces on them.
2: Buttons.
1: And they're like, hey...
2: Yeah, buttons.
1: They're like, hey, this could be worth money. Or this could be our new currency. And everybody's like, yeah, let's make that and let's call it money.
2: No, I don't think that's at all.
1: So Pokemon cards could be the same thing. 30, 40 years from now, our kids could be like, yeah, that'll cost you 100 Pokemon.
2: Nah, I don't think that's...
1: What do you know about the future? Who made you Doc Brown?
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0: topic at the rink the other night.
1: What was that?
0: Brent Burns and shaving his face.
1: Yeah.
0: And the dental work.
1: Mm-hmm.
0: And the ladies were getting real crazy about him.
1: They're saying he's a good-looking guy when he's done up.
0: Now, oh, yeah?
1: Huh? Yeah.
0: Ladies were going all crazy for Brent Burns.
1: Sure.
0: So apparently, that's what you need to do. Cut your hair and...
1: These hockey players, it's not about what's on their face. It's about what's in their pants.
0: No.
1: Their wallet.
0: Bank account.
1: Their wallet.
0: Yes.
1: That's what I was getting at.
0: Sure you were.
1: Yeah. Cruise.